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3: 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If you don't have enough time, stop watching TV.

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2: 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Where I'm looking at you, whatever. 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It's just Justin.

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That's when I knew that your heart was scarring. 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